One month ago today, I was happy as a lark. But now I go for walks, to the movies, maybe to the park. I have a seat on the same old bench to watch the children play. You know, tomorrow is their future. But for me, just another day. They all gather around me. They seem to know my name. We laugh, tell a few jokes, but it still doesn't ease my pain. I know I can't hide from a memory, though day after day I've tried. I keep saying she'll be back, but today, again,

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I'm looking for a letter or something, or anything that you would send. With all the people I know, I'm still a lonely man. You know, it's funny.

0: Jazz, not only real music. Jazz, not only real music. Jazz, not only real music. Jazz, not only real music. Jazz, not only real music. Jazz, not only real music. Jazz, not only real music. Jazz, not only real music.
1: All that other bullshit is here today and gone tomorrow.

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His name symbolized all that was pure. And I was being held in the embrace of a man who was pure.

0: Move a little closer to me. Listen. Let's always stay together in love like this.
1: Oh yeah. 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Just you and I.
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2: I never take anything for granted. Only a fool maybe takes things for granted. Just because it's here today, it can be gone tomorrow. And that's one thing that you'll never in your life ever have to worry about me. If I'll ever change towards you, because baby, I love you. Girl, I love you. Just the way you are.

Those who can hear me, I say, do not despair. The misery that is now upon us is but the passing of greed, the bitterness of men who fear the way of human progress. The hate of men will pass, and dictators die, and the power they took from the people will return to the people. And so long as men die, liberty will never perish. Don't give yourselves to these unnatural men, machine men with machine minds and machine hearts. You are not machines, you are not cattle, you are men. You, the people, have the power to make this life free and beautiful, to make this life a wonderful adventure.

I can still feel the breeze that rustles through the trees and misty memories.